An Ibn Abbas radhiyallahu anhuma an Rasulillah sallallahu alaihi wasallam qala Allah ta'ala: Man 'alima anni dhu qudratin 'ala maghfirati dhunub ghafartu lahu wa la ubali ma lam yushrik bi shay'a.